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1: Individually and collectively, we can raise the consciousness of the people of this planet so that each of us will be viewed as members of the same family who are here to claim their birthright of unconditional love and oneness. If we don't do it, who will?

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To accomplish this cleansing, the next breath that you take will increase the size of your body, actually expand it from 3 to 6 inches, larger than it is right now. Expand your body out even further, maybe from 6 to 12 inches. Just let it expand in your mind and your imagination. And now to cleanse the body of negativity, experience that rising from the floor and moving up through this expanded consciousness of the body is a violet transmuting flame. And you can experience this flame beginning.

Place your awareness in your heart and visualize it as a great cathedral with vast high ceilings, high walls, and long passageways. Stroll along these halls and see them permeated with the color pink, and I'll return to you in 1 moment's time.

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Stroll through this station, taking note of many of the humming motors, and see everything surrounded with the vitality of the pink light

to the heart center again. And when you arrive in the heart center, the color now is gold. And the cathedral there is with the high vaulted ceilings and long passageways. And as you scroll along the halls, you will see them permeated with the color gold. Until you next hear my voice.

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Fuck that shit. 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